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9: All right, my friends, next time you're heading to the grocery store, do your budgeting ahead of time, not while you're strolling the aisles. 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I make this mistake. But researchers from Cornell University say trying to calculate the cost of groceries on the fly is not a very good idea. The harder shoppers try to estimate the cost as they go, the worse they do, overspending by as much as 19%. So what is the best way to figure things out as you roll through your grocery store? Round up. Researchers found that the most accurate shoppers rounded up to the nearest dollar. When people don't round up, it leads to an unpleasant surprise once they get to the register.
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12: So why is it that our waistlines grow in our 40s, 50s, and beyond, even if we don't change how we eat or how we exercise? So it turns out there's a scientific reason behind the dreaded middle age spread. Researchers discovered a brand new type of fat-producing cell that shows up only in middle age. They're called CPA cells, and they act like fat.

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2: Of course, you've heard an apple a day keeps the doctor away, but experts are now saying the fruit we should be eating every day is blueberries. The American Journal of Clinical Nutrition saying that eating just one cup of blueberries a day can cut your risk of cardiovascular disease by up to 15%. Researchers say the credit goes to plant pigments called anthocyanins. They're antioxidants that give blueberries their deep blue color and their power to improve blood vessel function. So what happened in this study when people added a cup of blueberries to their daily diet? Improved blood flow. That's what. Less stiffness in the arteries and a noticeable drop in their risk for heart disease. So if you're looking for a simple and delicious way to support your heart, blueberries are where it's at.

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3: Time to get your attention big time here with this headline. You can lose weight without breaking a sweat, lifting any weights, or restricting your portions. Just go vegan, even for just a little while. This is according to the Academy of Nutrition and Dietetics. Researchers found that people lost 10 pounds in less than a year just by switching to a vegan diet without eating less or exercising more. It makes sense because most vegan meals are low in calories since they're plant-based. They also typically have more fiber, which can boost metabolism by 16% for up to 3 hours after a meal. The researchers say people should test it out for a month to see the results they get. People typically drop weight immediately and lower their cholesterol and blood pressure. Let me know how this works for you. Facebook.com/John Tesh.
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3: Good morning. Welcome to Thursday. It is the 18th day of June. Hello, Alana Wells.
4: Good morning, Christopher.
3: We're getting a little bit of rain here this morning. Rest of the day kind of looks cloudy. It's kind of what it looks like. Humidex is already at about 28. Get that, like, heavy.
4: You could feel it. Yeah. You feel the vibes. Yeah.
3: It doesn't feel that hot, but it does feel like heavy.
4: It feels like something.
3: Something.
4: You know what I mean?
3: Something's brewing. I pulled up to a stoplight this morning, side by side. It's me and another car, the only cars in the road.
4: It's an eerie feeling this early.
3: I don't know why. This dude, I don't even know who he was, just felt like it's time to race. And I'm like, yeah. 4:45, let's get going, bud.
4: Yeah.
3: Then you could just tell, I could feel his eyes looking at me like,
5: who does this guy think he is? I'm going to beat him.
4: He wanted that smoke.
3: My favorite thing to do in that situation is when the light turns green is just take my time.
4: Throw
3: like, just
4: him
3: go
4: off.
3: As like, yeah, we're in such a hurry. This guy floored it.
4: Oh.
3: Yeah. And I'm like, come on.
4: We're all very impressed.
3: Yeah. Cool, dude. Cool. So then I pulled up on the other side of him at the next stoplight. And I just looked over with like a disappointed parent. Like,
4: yeah, that'd be even something if you'd roll in the room and go, tisk, tisk.
3: I was like, what are you doing?
4: Oh, my God.
3: Maybe that's what gets him going, though. Maybe that's his thing.
4: We all have our joys. And
3: needs to get the blood pumping. He's like, I can't wait. It's Thursday, work day. I hope there's somebody on the road that wants to race me.
4: He didn't take the bait. He ruined his day.
3: Yeah, that's what it is. He's sitting at his desk later. He's like, ugh, I didn't get that little shot of oomph to get my day started.
4: Speaking of early mornings, I was getting ready today. It's like 4 in the morning. I hear a door slam, so I look outside. Amazon guy. I'm like, they got these guys working.
3: What?
4: Yeah, it was crazy. Amazon guy, clear as day. He had an Amazon package. I could tell by the tape. He had the vest on. He was all frazzled. You know how they're always like frazzled? They're looking at the...
3: Yeah.
4: I'm like, man, they must have a quota or something.
3: No, he's frazzled because he hasn't finished his deliveries from yesterday yet. That's
4: something going on. I'm like, that's so odd. And I'm in an apartment. I'm like, what are you doing, buzzing people? I'm like, what the heck? I'm like, I could see Amazon being like, work through the night.
3: I have seen delivery guys on my street like that time.
4: I've seen posts online of like, they knocked on my door at 11 p.m. Is this normal? They're just going, man. Bezos don't stop.
3: Yeah.
4: Well, he's racing.
3: Maybe that's who it was.
4: I got these packages out.
3: I had Bezos at the line this morning. I should have taken the bait. Darn it. Hey, Thursday begins. It's Chris and Alana and Rihanna on CKSY.

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1: Some researchers in Spain have discovered that people have a tendency to walk in a counterclockwise direction. And what they did is they reviewed some video footage and crowds, and they noticed people tend to drift to the left when they walk. And they tested it again and again and again with individuals and groups, and they kept finding the same thing. They even had researchers teaming up with scientists in Japan. They said, okay, check it to see if culture's a role in this. And it didn't. And they said people tend to stray to the left when they walk. Men and women showed the same left turn bias, and it wasn't explained whether they're right-handed, left-footed, right-hand dominant. They couldn't find any correlation.
2: We just like the left.
1: Yeah.
2: I'm trying to think. I picture me. I'm just kind of...
1: Yeah, you're just drifting. where the wind takes
2: just
1: you.
2: Just going. I don't know if I got a left bias, but now I feel like we're all going to think about that. And maybe we'll change things around. We'll start going right.
1: So they say the modern Olympics, athletes run. When you're doing like track and field, you're doing the 400 meter on your mark and set go, you run and you turn to the left.
2: Oh, okay.
1: You play baseball. You round the bases to your left. Huh. And NASCAR, Atlanta, go fast, turn left. That's seems to be the way to do it. It's weird that it's all correlated, eh?
2: You're blowing my mind. Because in my mind, I would have guessed right, just because it feels like a lot of us are right-handed, and I don't know, it just seems like right. But
1: drift to the left.
2: Yeah, I guess we're all left drifters.
1: So the story says here, so the modern Olympics, like I just said, we run to our left, but it was until 1913 they used to run to their right. And the reason they changed it, because so many runners said it didn't feel natural.
2: Didn't feel right.
1: Didn't feel right. Right didn't feel right. Left felt right.
2: Wow. Okay. Next weird. Time I get up, I'm going to see me drift. I just pick, when you say drift to the left, I just picture us like floating up.
1: Yeah. It's not like you're making a hard left. But if you're walking into, you're walking down the street, you're walking through the mall or something, you kind of tend to like just... meander off to the left a little bit.
2: I guess too, like I'm picturing if I'm walking and someone's coming in my direction to pass them, I'd probably go left and then they'd have to go left too, you know?
1: Well, no, that doesn't make sense because when you're driving a car, you pass on the right.
2: Well, that's driving cars. I'm talking about walking.
1: Oh, dummy.
2: Don't you know? Don't you follow along?
1: Just drifting through
2: We're
1: life.
2: We're all just drifting anyway.
1: Five things you need to know for the day today. It is next. First, Olivia Rodrigo. This is Drop Dead. It's Chris and Alana, 94.3 CKSY. I know.

0: 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Before you start your day, here are the five things you need to know.
1: It is the 18th day of June.
2: First thing you need to know, the first weekly Dresden Rotary Club summer concert is tonight. 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Tonight it's Pulse X performing.
1: So that begins our Thursday night of concerts.
2: That's it, yeah.
1: Wednesday next week, the concert band starts. So
2: rolling.
1: Yeah, we're getting into summer. Third thing you need to know, Canada returns to the World Cup pitch tonight in Vancouver, taking on Qatar. This is a crucial Group B showdown after settling for a 1-1 draw against Bosnia in the opener. A win would strengthen Canada's chances of advancing. Qatar is also coming off a draw, so it's a big match for both teams. 6 o'clock Vancouver tonight. It is on TSN. 2026 U.S. Open tees off today in New York. It's Father's Day weekend. You got one of these major championships in golf. So like
2: perfect.
1: Friday, Dad just wants to sit and watch golf.
2: That's a great weekend for Dad.
1: Even if he's not a golf watcher, he gets to snore.
2: Yeah.
1: Right? So it opens here today. It is one of the four major championships in golf, the third of the four. It'll begin this morning, 6:35 a.m. World number one golfer Scottie Scheffler will be one of the early tee-offs, 8:14 this morning. J.J. Spahn won it last year, won just over $4 million. And finally, the fifth thing you need to know, Saturday is induction day at the Canadian Baseball Hall of Fame in St. Mary's, Ontario, just up the road, about an hour and a half. Baseball fans are invited to see the 2026 inductees, former Toronto Blue Jays center fielder Devon White, the legendary. A guy from Leamington, Stubby Clapp, who is still a Cardinals coach in the majors. He'll be back in town this weekend. Then there's a handful of others that will be nominated, or not nominated, but honored at the Canadian Baseball Hall of Fame. Now, the induction ceremony is free. If you're a baseball fan and you've never been, it's a really cool place to go. Museum tours are open at 11 o'clock. The ceremony is at 1 o'clock on Saturday.
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1: Today is the 18th day of June. It is International Sushi Day.
2: You like Ooh, sushi, don't you? I love sushi. Yeah. I really like sushi, but like some people, like my friend Heather and my mom are hardcore. Like every meal could be sushi for them.
1: Oh, really?
2: I got to do it once in a while, but...
1: Didn't your mom go like crazy at an all-you-can-eat sushi place
2: and then
1: rob them?
2: She stole some pieces. Yeah. No, because you have to eat it or they charge you for the piece, and all-you-can-eat sushi is very... like your eyes are bigger than your plate for the first 15 minutes, and you order because they give you a sheet. They're like, pick what you want. So you're hungry, you got a sheet in front of you, you're like, I want this, I want, then it starts coming out and you can tell when the other person gets nonverbal and you're like, we're so full,
1: but we
2: have to eat it or else we'll get charged. So she put some in her purse.
1: Oh yeah, so that's how she robbed them. Okay.
2: Yep.
1: I forgot. Today is picnic day.
2: Oh, it is
1: also panic day. So when you look at it quick, you're like, what is it today? It's both. Picnic panic. It's also World Tapas Day today. I love tapas. Small Spanish tapa dish is usually served with drinks. Tapas may be served cold, such as mixed olives and cheese, or hot. And some bars and restaurants in Spain, South America, Mexico, the United States, a few other regions around the globe, tapas have evolved into a more sophisticated cuisine and one that is mundanely served with drinks. Yeah. I like a little tapas.
2: I don't call them tapas. I come on a little treat, a little snacky.
1: Little happy apps.
2: Yeah.
1: Yeah. Call them what you want, but that's what it is. This is the date, and we're having this tomorrow. 2010 is the date 16 years ago that Toy Story 3 was released.
2: Oh, wow, on the anniversary.
1: Yeah, so Toy Story 5 is coming out tomorrow. Toy Story 3 was the one where Andy goes to college and the toys almost die.
2: That's rough.
1: I ain't going to lie. I saw Toy Story 1. I have not kept up.
2: No, I think I released the first two.
1: Yeah, I'm way behind. But yeah, we'll see that this weekend. Blake Shelton's got a birthday today. Married to Gwen Stefani, voice judge.
2: 55?
1: He is 50 today. Isabella Rossellini. What a name.
2: Just
1: rolls off the tongue.
2: She's stunning.
1: Remember Ross on Friends?
2: Okay.
1: That was his list. That was his, like, his gimme.
2: Remember his laminated list? Yeah.
1: Isabella Rossellini. And then she appeared and walked into Central Perk. I could say Isabella Rossellini all day.
2: Yeah, it's a good name.
1: Yeah, so Ross made her on the list of celebrities that he was allowed to have relations with if it came to it. Isabella Rossellini, by the way, is 74 today. And today is the birthday for this guy.
3: 1, 2, 3. Buzzer!
1: Paul McCartney is celebrating today. He is...
2: 84?
1: 84, bang on. One of two surviving Beatles.
2: Isn't that some? What a thing to have, yeah.
1: I saw him years ago. My buddy called me like 2 days beforehand. He said, hey, I got tickets to see Paul McCartney at Comerica Park. I'm like, that old guy? He was like in his 70s
2: he's
1: then.
2: He's still going.
1: $20 for tickets.
2: Really, eh?
1: We sat the second highest row in Comerica. Best concert I've ever seen.
2: Really,
1: I tell this story
2: eh?
1: Every single year his birthday comes around. He went for 3 hours, not a break. Played every one of these hits. Played every dang one of them. And it was, I get chills because I'm like, man, that was such a win. $20 American. Saw every single song. Saw a legend right there at Comerica Park.
2: Can I tell you really quick my Paul McCartney concert story? So he was coming to Detroit at the old arena, Joe Louis.
1: Yep.
2: And I was at St. Clair College at the time in the journalism program. So me, sneaky, I messaged whoever and I ended up getting media tickets because I was associated with my school newspaper. Like, what? And it was crazy. Like, they took me under the tunnels and stuff and I had to go take photos in the photo pit. And everyone had like these lenses like I've never seen before. And I had like my iPhone. Like, I didn't have anything. And then I got a review ticket. It was nuts. I was in like the second row. It was crazy.
1: What was your newspaper called?
2: I don't know. The Saint or something. I don't even know. But it was
1: Paul, it's Atlanta for the Saint.
2: They're just giving tickets out like candy. It's crazy.
1: Yeah, I tell you, it's one of the best. That all went down and it is going down today, the 18th day of June.
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2: It's Alana, and this is what you need to know from cknewstoday.ca. Part of Park Ave West is closed today. The municipality says the road will be closed from LaCroix Street to Queen until 4 this afternoon. There won't be any access. They're doing some road maintenance. There's a new name on the Ward 2 ballot for the upcoming municipal election. Mechanical engineer Spencer Stinson is hoping to represent the residents of Blenheim, Ridgetown, and other small communities on the next Chatham-Kent Council. And most Chatham-Kent residents believe the greenhouse sector is a benefit to the community. The poll, conducted in April by Campaign Research, found that 91% of respondents from CK support the industry. 9 in 10 people say greenhouses create meaningful employment. The Ontario Greenhouse Vegetable Growers says the support is an opportunity for candidates in this fall's municipal election to commit to forward-thinking policies and engage with the greenhouse sector. The FIFA World Cup saw 5 matches yesterday. Austria, England, Ghana, and Colombia all earned 3 points with wins. Portugal and the Democratic Republic of Congo tied, earning 1 point each. Jays blinked the Red Sox 3-0. Tigers lost to the Astros 4-2. And in the WNBA, Chatham's Bridget Carleton had 24 points in the Portland Fire's 94-89 win over Seattle Storm. Cloudy with a slight chance of showers today. It'll be windy too. The high is 22. Winds will die down tonight with clear skies, low 13, and a mix of sun and cloud tomorrow. Slight chance of rain and a high of 23. For more on these and other stories, head to cknewstoday.ca.
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1: One of the biggest things we talk about is how we don't like the Meta Ray-Ban glasses. These glasses that can record. A lot of people's got them, whatever. We're always like, it's weird. What do you need Ray-Ban glasses for? But they're pretty
2: popular.
1: Who's
2: recording me? I don't like that.
1: What's there to see? There's nothing to record here, bud. But they're popular enough. So then enter Snapchat. Yesterday, they announced they're going to enter the AI glasses game. They got AR glasses. They're called Specs. So they're like virtual reality glasses, Specs. They were all excited. They're hyping it up. We got new AI. We're getting in the game. We're going to have glasses for you to wear. Specs, they're called. Everyone's going to love them.
2: Okay.
1: They debuted yesterday. Whew. After they announced these glasses, their stock, Snapchat's stock took a nosedive. It dropped like 10%.
2: Oh, it dropped.
1: Oh, it was terrible. It was a terrible debut or whatever. So there's a couple factors here. One of them is the price. $2,000 US for these glasses.
2: Holy bananas.
1: They're saying they're like computers you can wear. Like they're high-end. The guy here, the CEO, said they're high-end computers, high-end laptop that you're going to be able to wear on your eyes. I don't know who. We got enough stuff. Like I don't need the computers coming out of my eyeballs or whatever. So the glasses, the price of them was a big thing.
3: Yes.
1: Like that kind of filled it. But then the other thing people are blaming is the CEO, Evan Spiegel is his name.
2: Yeah.
1: He's been trotting these things around or whatever. So the photos of him wearing them, they really derailed any of the cool factor. People
2: oh,
1: are
2: what
1: saying
2: a
1: they're
2: dork.
1: These big dumb. They look like
2: the sun blue blockers that your grandma used to wear.
1: Or they remind me of like when 3D movies first came out and they made you wear those really big glasses. So Evan Spiegel's walking around thinking these things are cool and everyone's going to want to be cool like him and wear $2,200 glasses. But he comes out wearing them and people are like, those look so ridiculous. Like at least the Ray-Ban Metas are like kind of...
2: They're Ray-Bans.
1: They look like Ray-Bans. Yeah. The idea we might not like, but they look cool. So these things are ugly. And plus, nobody, we're not there yet. Like we're technologically advanced, but we're not at the point where we want to wear laptops,
2: dorky
1: ugly
2: looking
1: laptop. Like we're not Inspector Gadget.
2: What we should be doing, okay? Because we've both said we don't like these glasses. Who's recording? I don't like it. I don't like if I know if the guy's recording me or not. I think these AI should all be monocles. Like Mr. Peanut. Because that way, and like even on a stick, you know how the rich people used to have the monocle on the stick? And
1: okay.
2: Like, hello. And then that way you'd be like so obvious to be like, oh, someone's trying to tape me with their glasses.
1: Yeah.
2: Wouldn't that be a thing?
1: They got to make it. These glasses would have been obvious. And like, I don't know.
2: They pour like a little monocle out of your pocket and you like put it in your eye. And then I'm like, oh, I know what they're up to.
1: Yeah. Or something. Yeah. Like an eye patch or something.
2: Nice
1: like,
2: try, Monopoly guy.
1: Yeah. And he has to furrow his brow a little and be like, hold on. I'm vlogging this.
2: Exactly.
1: Yeah.
2: With these Ray-Bans. And even though they're dorky looking, I'm like, are you taped? What are you doing over there?
1: What's
2: with a monocle,
1: going on with
2: I'm
1: going
2: to see you coming.
1: Monocles, we're gonna know. Yeah, I like that. Yeah, because I'm curious. I'm like, what are you doing with all these files? Like, what?
2: You know,
1: think
2: we call,
1: about how many Ray-Ban files were on the people recorded or whatever.
2: You know what we call the AI monocles? We call them A's, just A's.
1: Okay, because it's only one.
2: Yeah, just one. Might be onto something.
1: You look pretty classy
2: too. And you can only trigger it with your cane.
1: Yeah, you
2: have to cane in a monocle.
1: Okay.
2: And you have to wear a shell. You are Mr. Peanut. Maybe that's all I'm asking for.
1: Okay,
2: that's,
1: Mr. Peanut AI glasses.
2: And then I know that guy's trying to vlog me.
1: I think the stock would reach record highs.
2: Talking about stock bombing. The A glasses when you look like Mr. Peanut.
1: Let me record you.
2: Hey, I'm going to vlog here for a second.
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2: CKSY weather. We got cloudy skies most of the day today. They are saying there's a chance of some rain in there, but it's a low, low chance. High today, 22, is going to feel like 25 with the Humidex. Showers back in the forecast again overnight tonight. Again, just 30% chance right through until about Saturday. Currently in Chatham, Kent, we're at 21. Little breaks of sunshine early this morning, and the Humidex is already up to about 27. It'll come back to earth a little bit. Park Ave this morning will be closed between LaCroix and Queen until about noon. They've got some work to do there. So that's the main artery. Something to keep in mind on your drive this morning. Taylor Swift, I knew it. I knew you.

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1: We had touched on this earlier in the week. The PWHL, the Professional Women's Hockey League, had their draft last night in Detroit at Fox Theater. And Detroit's getting a PWHL team. They're going to start in, I think it's September, October. So yeah, Detroit was all abuzz here the last few days with the Professional Women's Hockey League. And I'm telling you, like, my daughter's into it, and she's watching it. She's sending me links. She's like, hey, see who got drafted first overall. I'm like, that's kind of neat.
2: Mm-hmm.
1: Like, you know what I mean? There's young girls that are looking at it, and I was thinking, hey, maybe one day I could play in the PWHL. And we got a good girls hockey program around here, so I think it's pretty neat to see them on the stage and getting a lot of love. Last night, Tessa Janicki was the third overall draft pick.
2: Okay.
1: Tessa trained at Athletes Fuel in Chatham last August.
2: Very cool.
1: And then she went off, played for the Olympic team in the U.S. And I talked to Athletes Fuel yesterday that she's scheduled, and who knows what happens now. But she's scheduled to be back and training with the Athletes Fuel for a couple times over the summer again. So a neat little tie-in. If you're looking at it, you want someone to cheer for. Tessa's friends with Abby Stonehouse, so that's how they got a connection. Abby's from Blenheim, so she'll be back in this area. So if you're looking for a little something to cheer for. Another storyline locally in the PWHL draft is Megan Augusta, who played for the Chatham-Kent Cyclones, the boys' hockey team, when she was growing up. She's 39 now. She's a mom. She's a cop in Vancouver. But she said, hey, I would like to play in the PWHL. She didn't get drafted last night, but it looks like she's probably going to sign out in Vancouver if she does.
2: Mm-hmm.
1: But there's another little local tie-in. So
2: very cool. Yeah, yeah, it's great to see it growing like it is. You're right.
1: And it's like to see the video and stuff online. It's, you know, it's got its fan base and it's growing. And there's always some mouth breathing dude in the comment section. Who cares? All right, dude. Like, if you don't like it, you don't like it. Then move on. You don't have to say anything. But there are young girls that are digging this.
2: Yeah, it's
1: let them have their thing. I don't know why you're. I don't care about this. You know, he's got a set of truck nuts on his truck, and he's just, yeah, he's that guy. But kind of neat to see a little local tie in the PWHL draft last night. We'll get to news. Elena's got more coming up here at 6:30, and then recommend something. You ready to go at 6:40?
2: Yep.
1: We got it coming up.
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4: It's Alana, and here's what you need to know from cknewstoday.ca. Road maintenance will close a part of Park Ave West today. The road is closed from LaCroix Street to Queen, and the municipality says the work should be done by 4 o'clock this afternoon. Chatham Kent has a new community hub focused on recovering from drug addiction and housing solutions. The Hope Center, located on Croydon Street in Chatham, opened on Monday. It's meant to support people in need across CK by providing immediate, practical help. The drop-in program is planned to operate 7 days a week from 6 till 10 in the evening. And a parliamentary committee says MAID should not be allowed for people only suffering from mental illness. The decision came in a report that was tabled yesterday. The committee's co-chair says nothing has changed, and they're recommending that the policies in place stay the same. The FIFA World Cup saw 5 matches yesterday. Austria, England, Ghana, and Colombia all earned 3 points with wins. Portugal and the Democratic Republic of Congo tied, earning 1 point each. Jays blanked the Red Sox 3-0. Tigers lost to the Astros 4-2. And in the WNBA, Chatham's Bridget Carlton had 24 points in the Portland Fire's 94-89 win over the Seattle Storm. Cloudy with a slight chance of showers today, and it'll be windy too. The high's going to be 22. Those winds will die down and skies will clear overnight, low of 13. Then tomorrow, a mix of sun and cloud, slight chance of rain, high of 23 tomorrow. For more on these and other stories, visit cknewstoday.ca.
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1: I'm going to recommend this.
2: Recommend Something is a segment we do every Thursday where we recommend something. And we throw it out there. Could be anything, really. Alana, you can go first here this morning. What do you recommend?
3: I need to recommend a little snacky snack, a little snack accoutrement. I got these. Okay, it's Fresh Gourmet is the brand. Brioche bread croutons. This is the packaging. You can get them at any store, pretty much. So croutons.
2: They're croutons.
3: Think
2: okay,
3: how
2: yep.
3: good a crouton is, but these are brioche. And think how good brioche bread is. Brioche croutons? Like, I'm snacking out of these from the bag, straight from the bag. I don't need the lettuce. I don't need the dressing. I reach for them out of the bag. They're so good. I bought them the other day, got in the car, cracked them open, popping them while I was driving home.
2: Is there like flavors, or is it just like a...
3: Oh, yeah. It's like, what's this? Like sea salt and butter. Mm. There's like garlic or whatever. They're so good. Brioche croutons.
2: Where'd you buy them?
3: I think Walmart, but I think every store okay. has them. I mean, you think crouton, whatever. Crouton's generally pretty good, but I feel like the crouton game hasn't been shaken up in a while. You just croutons.
2: Yeah,
3: then they came through
2: bread.
3: With the brioche crouton. Unreal. Not too crispy,
2: crouton.
3: Too. I don't like the crouton. And they're not dry. Like, some croutons are going to dry. You get the rye bread croutons in there. You're like, I don't want this.
2: A crouton changes the whole salad, man.
3: Oh, these are good.
2: Love
3: like
2: it.
3: I said, they're good enough that I snack on them like crackers almost. Mm. Brioche croutons, so
2: I'm
3: good.
2: In.
3: And it's like $3 per bag.
2: Well, I'm going to stick with the food theme here today to recommend something. So last night, so I guess Tuesday was Carter's birthday, but we had everybody over last night.
3: Okay.
2: Carter loves a steak.
3: Mm-hmm.
2: So I said, I'm going to make some steak for dinner for you tonight. And what I did, I reverse seared them. So that's my recommendation, is try reverse searing. So you can do this on your smoker. You can do this in your oven. And basically, you're cooking your steak from the inside, and then you're finishing by putting, like, the crust on it. I know, Alana, as a vegetarian,
3: you're
2: just here checking out on this one. But I didn't know how to do it. I hadn't done it before. I'm like, okay, I'm going to give this a shot. I put it on the smoker for about half an hour, check the temperature. It got up to temp. I flip it over onto my Blackstone. Two, 3 minutes aside.
3: Huh.
2: Mwah! Mwah!
3: So good.
2: Perfect. So juicy throughout, and like, even if it was quite cooked a little more than I wanted it to be, but it was still juicy. It was, I killed the steak game last
3: You did?
2: Night. We had 8 people around the table, and I killed it. There's nothing better than a dad just to own the steak game.
3: Yeah.
2: I'm telling you, the reverse sear, don't be afraid of it, because I knew when I was getting a smoker, I'm like, oh, I hear all these people doing it, and like, steak is expensive enough, I don't want to mess this up. The reverse sear.
3: Okay. CK Mornings got your dinner covered. You have a little salad with brioche croutons and a little reverse sear steak. Mwah.
2: We got you good, taken care of, fam. We're good.
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2: CKSY weather, cloudy skies to start the day off here today. We do have a chance of some more showers. I'm telling you, it's only slim for the day today. According to my weather models, it's not looking very strong, but we'll see. 22 the high. It's going to feel like 25 with the humid X later on. Showers back, a chance overnight tonight and again tomorrow, but again, just 30% chance. Right now, the humid X feels like 26. Buses are running. Anything going on road-wise, let us know with a text at 519-354-8684. Dover's hopping this weekend. 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
1: And this morning we welcome Jamie Waddick to our studio here today, the vice president of the Dover Kinsmen Club. And Waddick Fuels, we should give a shout out to too, because we're giving away a gas card for our Father's Day. So thanks for doing that, Jamie. Appreciate it.
2: No problem, Chris.
1: Jamie's in studio as the vice president to talk about the Pancor Truck and Tractor Pull, which is like one of the biggest party weekends in all of Chatham County. One end, you've got Threshing Festival happening. This end, you've got the Truck and Tractor Pull. Dover is pumped and ready for this, Jamie. Are you guys ready to go?
3: We are, yep. We got the rain out of the way yesterday, much to the relief of the farming community. But yeah, we got a fun-filled event. We got inflatable obstacle courses for the kids. We got a beer garden for the adults. We got lots of horsepower and smoke filling the air. And we got a great band, those guys, entertaining well into the night after the tractor pull.
1: Awesome.
4: So give us the details on like the dates and all that important stuff.
3: So we're tomorrow night. The gates open at 5. The pulls start at 6:30. We're under the water tower in Pancor. It's pretty landmark venue there. So, yeah, we're all ready.
1: The food and the drink tents really get roll. And obviously the truck and tractor, like that part of it is big. But kind of the gathering of people out in Dover, that's the fun part, right?
3: Yeah, it's like I said, it's a great family event. We have two excellent, awesome food vendors. We have the Dover Rod and Gun on the west side of the track. And on the east side of the track, we have the U11 Chatham Diamonds, who were there last year and did a great job. So, yeah, we're looking forward to it. We have lots of parking. The admission's $20. Kids and under are free, but it's a cash-only event, so please remember that.
1: Yeah, I was going to ask you about that. Yeah. So cash-only is the one thing. You want to get out to Dover and then realize, oh, shoot, I don't have any money.
3: Yeah, that's correct, yep.
1: So hit the bank before you get out there.
4: Do you guys have a Facebook page or anything like that for updates, all the details?
3: We do. We have a Pancor Truck and Tractor Pull Facebook page, so it's lots of information. J.J. Rankin updates it few times a day, so yeah.
1: Oh, JJ's on Facebook.
3: Surprisingly, no kidding.
1: No, it's happening tomorrow night. It's happening in Pancor underneath the water tower. This is one of the big fundraisers for Dover Kinsmen, and you guys are an active group. Where does this kind of money go that you raise over the weekend?
3: Yeah, so our this is our biggest event by far. Each year we raise money, and obviously depending on how much we make and whatever, we do donate locally back to the community. Last year, we actually donated $5,000 to five great organizations in the municipality. The Grand Point Park, Cystic Fibrosis, Chatham Goodfellows, Pretty in Pink, and the Children's Treatment Center.
1: And I think the one thing to notice there, too, is that it's not just centered on Dover. You really kind of, it's a Dover Kinsmen Club, but you're helping out across Chatham, Ken.
3: That's correct, yep. And the Kinsmen's biggest beneficiary is cystic fibrosis, so every year we try and give as much as we can to
1: nice.
3: Them.
4: So I know you probably see a lot of the same kind of familiar faces, but do you get a lot of people each year who are like, oh, I always wanted to check this out and hear what the tractor pull is all about?
3: Yeah, we get new faces every year, and hopefully we continue to get lots of new faces. So actually this year, kind of a last minute little update, we do have Big Bud coming, who is the biggest farming tractor ever built. Tim Mullins from Comber will be coming down. He's going to be giving rides. We have a compound set up there.
1: Wow.
3: So he's going to be giving rides for donations, and then the Dover Kinsmen's actually going to match whatever Tim raises to the charity of his choice.
1: Awesome. Oh, awesome. Yeah. Awesome. Should be a fun night tomorrow night. And like you said, we got this rain out of our way. We're good to go. The Pancor Truck and Tractor Pull underneath the water tower. Everything gets rolling at 5 o'clock tomorrow night. Come out. Be smart, too, because obviously you're having a good time. Make sure you get a ride home. Bring cash. Be a part of it. I'm talking to you, Alana. I know you're wondering about new faces. I've told you to watch out for the Overboys, okay?
4: I know.
1: You be careful out there. Jamie, thanks for coming in. Good luck this week.
3: Okay, thank you.
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4: It's Alana, and this is what you need to know from cknewstoday.ca. Part of Park Ave West is closed today. The municipality says the road will be closed from LaCroix Street to Queen until 4 this afternoon. There won't be any access. They're doing some road maintenance. There's a new name on the Ward 2 ballot for the upcoming municipal election. Mechanical engineer Spencer Stinson is hoping to represent the residents of Blenheim, Ridgetown, and other small communities on the next Chatham Kent Council. And most Chatham Kent residents believe the greenhouse sector is a benefit to the community. The poll, conducted in April by Campaign Research, found that 91% of respondents from CK support the industry. 9 in 10 people say greenhouses create meaningful employment. The Ontario Greenhouse Vegetable Growers says the support is an opportunity for candidates in this fall's municipal election to commit to forward-thinking policies and engage with the greenhouse sector. The FIFA World Cup saw 5 matches yesterday. Austria, England, Ghana, and Colombia all earned 3 points with wins. Portugal and the Democratic Republic of Congo tied, earning 1 point each. Jays blinked the Red Sox 3-0. Tigers lost to the Astros 4-2. And in the WNBA, Chatham's Bridget Carleton had 24 points in the Portland Fire's 94-89 win over Seattle Storm. Cloudy with a slight chance of showers today. It'll be windy too, the high is 22. Winds will die down tonight with clear skies, low 13. And a mix of sun and cloud tomorrow, slight chance of rain and a high of 23. For more on these and other stories, head to cknewstoday.ca.
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1: World Cup 2026 continues. Canada's going to play later this afternoon in Vancouver. Lots going on in the World Cup. A lot of things to talk about.
2: Yeah, I like reading like the offbeat kind of stories.
1: Oh, yeah, my favorite.
2: I don't know what's going on with the matches. I've been really into, I knew FIFA was strict, obviously, but, man, it's crazy. So all the rules the stadiums had to follow if they're hosting FIFA, they kind of had no choice but to comply with FIFA's requirements. So they had that FIFA quality grass to the stadiums. All other events in the weeks leading up to it had to kind of be like canceled and shuffled around if they wanted the World Cup. But one of the big things is they had to cover up their stadium name. So all 11 NFL stadiums that are hosting matches in the States, they have to be covered up because FIFA does not want non-FIFA sponsored to get exposure.
1: Well, same like BMO Stadium in Toronto. So it's Toronto Stadium now.
2: Yeah. So they don't want the whatever branded stadium to get any exposure during the World Cup if they're not a sponsor. So it's been crazy. Like, for example, like Boston Stadium, they have 64,000 seats. So they had to cover up every single seat with a little piece of tape that had the sponsor on it. So Levi's Stadium is having a really good time with it all. So they have their big Levi's sign in the front of the stadium, obviously. Welcome to Levi's Stadium. They had to cover that up with a big white tarp. So Levi's Stadium on their Instagram changed their photo on Instagram to a big white tarp. And it said, they posted a photo too. It was like, we're welcoming the world to the beautiful redacted stadium. Like, they can't, so they're kind of having fun with it and being a little petty with it because they had no choice but to follow these rules. And everything's covered. I'm like, man, strict.
1: Well, I think
2: anti-chip.
1: BMO, I think they actually took the sign right down. They like took it right off the side of the building.
2: Okay, see, I like it because Levi's is kind of making like a joke about it. Like, they're like, you know who we are. Like, you know what is behind this tarp.
1: Exactly. Speaking of Toronto Stadium, the prices of the World Cup. So I had a buddy who went to the game last night. I think it was Ghana and somebody else.
2: That's
1: insane. He went to the game.
2: Okay.
1: And he posted a picture of the menu. So a specialty cocktail at the game in Toronto, it's 1.5 ounces of liquor.
2: Okay.
1: $25. That's crazy. That's the specialty cocktail. But if you just want like a 2 ounce double shot, it's about $31.
2: It's wild.
1: Wow.
2: You know, the food prices too, I think, are crazy.
1: A can of beer is like $16.75. A premium draft beer is $23. A canned cocktail or a seltzer is 18 and a quarter. If you want a glass of wine, a 9 ounce glass of wine.
2: That's what I'd go for. What would I pay?
1: $26.25. That's crazy.
2: Oh, and at that point, you're just swiping your card.
1: And you're like, okay, hold on. I want to get just a bottle of water. Okay.
2: Simple.
1: How much do you think a bottle of water costs?
2: $7.
1: $7.
2: $7.
1: A bag of chips, like a little standard canteen bag of chips.
2: Oh, God. $4.
1: $7.
2: $7.
1: Yeah. They had a package I saw, and I don't see it on this one here, his picture there, but they had a package where it was like, you get 2 hot dogs, 2 beers, and I think it was like $140.
2: That's, the price is going to add up like nothing.
1: That's crazy. They got to make their money somehow.
2: Yeah, they're not making enough.
1: And they could just rake it in with these fees. World Cup will continue. Tonight, Canada takes on Qatar at 6 o'clock on TSN. Elena, what do you know about Qatar?
2: Nothing.
1: I'm going to help you out. Coming up before 7:30, I've got Chris's Qatar fun facts on deck.
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10: CKSY weather, cloudy skies most of the day today, but don't look outside because I'm wrong because there's lots of sunshine right now. But they're saying mostly cloudy. We could see a shower mixed in there, but again, a low chance. High today, 22, is going to feel like 25. Next couple of days, we have a chance of rain, but it's only a slim chance, just 30%, but it's still there. The air is heavy. We have a humidex at the moment at 25 in Chatham-Kent. Usher and Pitbull are on CKSY.

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2: World Cup Central today. We're just talking about the prices of the menu items and some of the funny stuff happening. I've got a little breakdown here. So tonight, Canada takes on Qatar in the second match for both teams at the World Cup. And what do you know about Qatar?
3: Not as much as I'd like to know. Well, I like learning about these new countries.
2: That's why I am here, Alana. It's Chris's Qatar Fun Facts.
3: Whoa.
2: Okay, Canada's opponent here this afternoon, 6 o'clock on TSN. Qatar is one of those places that make you squint at the map and you go, that's the whole country? It is roughly the size of Prince Edward Island, or 5 times larger than Chatham Kent. Which is a big municipality, but that's the whole country.
3: The whole country, can look at
2: 5 times larger than Chatham Kent.
3: Oh, wow.
2: It's got skyscrapers, supercars, natural gas. It makes other countries jealous. Now, in just a few decades, the capital, Doha, went from this sleepy little town. It's got a skyline that looks like it was built in a video game.
3: Yeah, like a mini Dubai.
2: Oh, it's massive. Giant high-rises everywhere. Most of the population lives within that major city, Doha. You can drive just outside the city, and then suddenly you're in the desert, and the sand dunes just take over. Camels are still very much a part of the culture. Technology has taken over camel racing. Sometimes they even have robotic camel jockeys that ride around these things.
3: Huh.
2: Yeah. Falconry is huge. Falcons are basically treated like VIP celebrities. Better health care than most humans.
3: Really? They got health care?
2: Lana, what do you mean, really? These are fun facts.
3: Checking.
2: Falconry is huge, yeah. Summer temperatures regularly climb above 40 Celsius, and the national strategy is just stay inside. Don't get out there.
3: That's what they tell you.
2: Qatar hosted the 2022 FIFA World Cup, so they hosted the last one, which was 4 years ago. And it's crazy to think that they hosted it because it's so darn hot. It's in the smallest little area. But they showed that, hey, enough money that they've got over there, they could air condition anything, and that's who hosted it. So Qatar, there's your fun facts. Canada is favored to win today's Group B match at 6 o'clock on TSN. So now tell me, Alana, what do you know about Qatar?
3: Falcons and sand dunes and camels and cool skylines.
2: All you need to know, right?
3: Everything.
2: There you go.
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3: It's Alana, and here's what you need to know from cknewstoday.ca. Road maintenance will close a part of Park Ave West today. The road is closed from LaCroix Street to Queen, and the municipality says the work should be done by 4 o'clock this afternoon. Chatham Kent has a new community hub focused on recovering from drug addiction and housing solutions. The Hope Center, located on Croydon Street in Chatham, opened on Monday. It's meant to support people in need across CK by providing immediate, practical help. The drop-in program is planned to operate 7 days a week from 6 till 10 in the evening. And a parliamentary committee says MAID should not be allowed for people only suffering from mental illness. The decision came in a report that was tabled yesterday. The committee's co-chair says nothing has changed, and they're recommending that the policies in place stay the same. The FIFA World Cup saw 5 matches yesterday. Austria, England, Ghana, and Colombia all earned 3 points with wins. Portugal and the Democratic Republic of Congo tied, earning 1 point each. Jays blanked the Red Sox 3-0. Tigers lost to the Astros 4-2. And in the WNBA, Chatham's Bridget Carlton had 24 points in the Portland Fire's 94-89 win over the Seattle Storm. Cloudy with a slight chance of showers today, and it'll be windy too. The high's going to be 22. Those winds will die down and skies will clear overnight, low of 13. Then tomorrow, a mix of sun and cloud, slight chance of rain, high of 23 tomorrow. For more on these and other stories, visit cknewstoday.ca.
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0: funny, relatable, and good-looking, if you're into that. 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
1: Coming up here in a few weeks, the U.S. will really put the pedal down on celebrating their 250th year. 250. They just had that big UFC match on the front lawn of the White House. Nothing
2: yes,
1: screams
2: they did.
1: America. Like punching people in front of your nation's capital. But they're about to turn 250, and to celebrate, they are burying a time capsule that will not be open for another 250 years. It's America's time capsule, and it won't open until July 4th, 2276. Like, that's hard to even wrap your head around.
2: What's going to be going on in 250?
1: Yeah.
2: They should have done, like, 25, and then just, you know what I mean, or something.
1: Like, a 25, like, even a 50-year-old time capsule... That seems like a lot, but 250 years later, like, man. There are some rules, okay? So right now the director of the project says they're wanting all states and territories to be represented. Choose your own object to submit it from sea to shining sea, and it has to be personal to the state.
2: Okay.
1: So some rules that they have said in the American time capsule is no American pie, because, you know, that makes sense, but it's food. There's no food allowed. Anything that would spoil... anything that would affect the objects around them, nothing with adhesive or leather would not be allowed. They haven't decided on the entire collection yet. They're still working that out. It's going to be a couple weeks before they seal it up. But they know there will be an iPhone 17, which on the 250th anniversary is like the most popular phone. There will be some Native American artwork, essays from students, and a Coca-Cola bottle will be in the time capsule.
2: I wonder if they're digging. What if someone did one? Like, who's going to document that this was buried in 250 years? What if there's one 250 years ago they did and they don't even know?
1: It's a good point. Who do you tell? Where do you put this information that you've got?
2: Pass this down to generations. But it's interesting what will be in there. I always wanted to take part of a time capsule. Like my own.
1: Well, this is what I'm thinking, okay? Follow me here. I am thinking that we should do a time capsule here in Chatham, Kent.
2: Yeah.
1: And currently, the hub is under construction in downtown Chatham, right?
2: Hmm?
1: The new municipal hub.
2: Okay.
1: Okay. So what if, maybe we get a hold of the architect, we don't have to dig a hole, but can we put it like in a sealed case or maybe like a display? Okay. I'm serious here.
2: I'm thinking myself because I'm so impatient. I'll be like, well, dig it in a year. I can't wait.
1: I put $5
2: in
1: there.
2: Well, I hate not knowing I probably won't be around for the night, whoever's opening. I want to see their reaction.
1: What if it's 25, 50 years, whatever we decide, but say we put it like in a glass case and obviously in a box or whatever we have, and that's the time capsule that will open in 25, 30, 40, 50 years down the line, the Chatham Kent time capsule. And every little community has to put something in there. What would we put in there is my thing today. What kind of things should we put in there if we were doing one?
2: Okay, a Chatham Kent time capsule. Yeah. What would go in there? Okay. Yeah. I'm trying to think. I want to hear some suggestions because I feel like I'm fairly new to the area, so I don't have like...
1: How about a Sons of Kent can?
2: Okay.
1: It's like it's a popular brewery. They're a big, great community partner. Okay, so there's one. That's as far as I've gotten, okay? Iron beer.
2: Okay.
1: Okay, but what other things would we put, taking this idea from the U.S., their 250th time capsule? What if we did a Chatham? Somebody correct me. Maybe we have one, and I don't even know about this. But let's get a Chatham Kent time capsule, and then we can, what would we put in this thing that we would open, let's say 50 years from now, and you'd find it interesting? I think you'd have your schools write some letters. Right.
2: Oh, Danielle says a baseball signed by the current Barnstormers. That's a good one.
1: That would
2: you guys
1: be
2: are
1: cool.
2: good.
1: That'd be
2: a
1: cool.
2: Can of, okay, well, we're going to take the rules out a little, I think, because I was wondering about food.
1: What do you want to put in there?
2: Well, I'm thinking maybe Maple City Bakery fritter, Parks. Parks, blueberries, you know what I mean?
1: Okay, yeah. It's,
2: Ruth says, Ruth says a slice of pineapple pizza.
1: Oh,
2: you guys are smart.
1: Good call. Okay, this is why we got you guys.
2: This is why we got you guys.
1: Okay. All right, so the idea here is the U.S. is doing a 250-year time capsule. We're impatient. We're not going to go that long. Let's say we could talk to somebody. What if we could do a time capsule at the new hub for 50 years from now? And then 50 years from now, they can open it up, and they will see what's inside. What kind of things should we put in that Chatham Kent time capsule? Okay, that are purely Chatham Kent.
2: Yeah.
1: Something to come up with. All right, so text us now, 519-354-8684.
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1: CKSY weather, cloudy skies for the day. I say that as I look out with nothing but blue skies. So sun and cloud, let's change that. For the day today, there is a slight chance of maybe a shower later on. A high today, 22. The humidex is going to feel like 25. And guess what? That's where we are at right now in Chatham-Kent, at 25 with the humidex. We're talking about our little pipe dream of setting up a time capsule for Chatham-Kent that we can put at the hub and open in 50 years. We're asking you to come up with ideas of what we can put in it. We said no rules, but I guess we do need one rule. No, you cannot put any current counselors in the time capsule. Okay? That's out. We can't do that. We'll go over some of your ideas coming up before 8 o'clock.
10: They say the holy water's watered down, and this town's lost its faith. Our colors will fade eventually, so if our time is running out, day after day, we'll make the mundane a masterpiece. Oh my, my, oh my, my love, I take one look at you, you're taking me out.

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1: We're just sitting here joshing here this morning, just throwing things out there. We're talking about the 250th anniversary, the celebrations down in the U.S. They're going to have a 250-year time capsule, and they're asking for states to send them things that they can then bury, hide, and open in 250 years. And then we started throwing ideas out of, like, what if we had a Chatham Kent time capsule? And we were saying, well, hey, they're building the hub downtown. Mm-hmm. How cool would it be if we had a Chatham Kent time capsule? What would we put in there? And we took out all rules.
2: No rules. Like, yeah, just, you know, ideas.
1: Us
2: no
1: and rules. Doesn't
2: we,
1: work.
2: We don't, I'm not in the, this yeah. time capsule, baby.
1: So what do you want first? You want to go over some of the text, or do you want to go over some of the information that I have found? Okay, what do you want? You want
2: texts, and then we'll get to the information. Right. We got a bajillion texts coming in. A lot of people saying crows. Shauna says a taxidermy crow. A can of tomatoes from ConAgra in Dresden. Yeah. Newspaper, a model of a classic car. Taya says a current map of how big Chatham is to see how much it's developed over the next couple of years. Michelle says like flyers and stuff that represent the different festivals like Wambo, Threshing Fest, Retro Fest. Katie says recipes to Chatham Kent classic food, sand from local beaches, something involving Bridget Carleton or local sports teams, a lot of stuff coming in for Cherry Fest as well. Shauna says local restaurant menus. Another good one is current real estate listings for pricing and photos.
1: That'd be interesting.
2: Yeah, so we have the Barnstormers baseball, but another text says the hockey teams, the Maroons, the Cobras, those kind of things. Yep. Newspaper, grocery receipts, that'd be a cool one. Local town map. Laura says my husband. Shove him in that thing. See you in 50 years, bud.
1: What about like a mic flag or like recordings of CKSY?
2: That'd be interesting.
1: It'd be kind of interesting. Like, what if this conversation was put on?
2: Can you imagine? Like they play this while they're opening it?
1: Wouldn't that be weird?
2: Yeah.
1: Hello, everyone from the future.
2: Enjoy the time capsule, whatever year it is.
1: So we're just, and this is not a thing. Maybe it becomes an idea, but like this is just us kind of throwing some ideas up against the wall. So I did Google, because who knew this information was available. There's a time capsule at the Civic Center. It was sealed in 1975 to mark the centennial and the creation of the regional municipality. Was sealed in 1975. I don't know if that makes sense. There is another one, or there was another one underneath the clock in front of the old Sears, which is now where the hub was.
2: Okay.
1: And I have got some information that has been found. It hasn't been opened. It didn't deal well with the environment, so they're trying to restore it, and they're going to replace it once all the building is done.
2: Ooh, okay? That's exciting.
1: So there was one there. They are working with the museum and local artifacts to make sure that that's all right. So there is something kind of in place. And I remember my school, I think maybe my church did one. St. Joseph's Church did one when I was a kid. Did we ever open that? It's like on the corner of the church. They sealed it with like mortar and everything.
2: Okay, so there's time capsules floating out there. All right. Crack those babies open like an oyster.
1: This might be part of my platform when I run for Ward 6 counselor, Elena.
2: Imperative issue.
1: Step number one, capsule, okay? I'm going to start my list of things I'm running on. I thought that was an interesting idea. And maybe we should look into this. Maybe this is something we could talk to. I don't know who we talked to. We'll talk to somebody.
2: Okay.
1: But I thought that's kind of interesting. News is on the way. We'll get to that at 8 o'clock. And then Nelly tickets coming up after 8:30 this morning.
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2: It's Alana, and this is what you need to know from cknewstoday.ca. Part of Park Ave West is closed today. The municipality says the road will be closed from LaCroix Street to Queen until 4 this afternoon. There won't be any access. They're doing some road maintenance. There's a new name on the Ward 2 ballot for the upcoming municipal election. Mechanical engineer Spencer Stinson is hoping to represent the residents of Blenheim, Ridgetown, and other small communities on the next Chatham-Kent Council. And most Chatham-Kent residents believe the greenhouse sector is a benefit to the community. The poll, conducted in April by Campaign Research, found that 91% of respondents from CK support the industry. 9 in 10 people say greenhouses create meaningful employment. The Ontario Greenhouse Vegetable Grower says the support is an opportunity for candidates in this fall's municipal election to commit to forward-thinking policies and engage with the greenhouse sector. The FIFA World Cup saw 5 matches yesterday. Austria, England, Ghana, and Colombia all earned 3 points with wins. Portugal and the Democratic Republic of Congo tied, earning 1 point each. Jays blinked the Red Sox 3-0. Tigers lost to the Astros 4-2. And in the WNBA, Chatham's Bridget Carleton had 24 points in the Portland Fire's 94-89 win over Seattle Storm. Cloudy with a slight chance of showers today. It'll be windy too, the high is 22. Winds will die down tonight with clear skies, low 13, and a mix of sun and cloud tomorrow, slight chance of rain and a high of 23. For more on these and other stories, head to cknewstoday.ca.
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1: Let me ask you one more question.
0: Time for the big brains to go to work. It's the water cooler question of the day.
2: And it's brought to you by Paisanos. A third of people fall asleep without doing this. Doing what? 519-354-8684. 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
3: Without doing what? What is your guess here? You're first.
4: Going to bed.
3: Oh, I gotcha. No, that's not the answer. I had to think about that one.
2: Yeah.
3: I was like, my brain hurts. Good morning, CKSY. What's your guess?
5: Turn off the TV.
3: Turn off the TV is not the answer. No, what do you got for a guess?
6: Brushing your teeth.
3: Brushing your teeth is not it. No. Hi, CKSY. What do you think it is this morning? Okay, hello. Your guess. Okay. Give us the question again, Alana.
2: A third of people fall asleep without doing this.
3: Can I say not everybody has to do
2: not
3: this?
2: Not everyone's as affected by this. Yep.
3: Yeah.
2: That was going to be my clue, too.
3: All right. So there's a good clue right off the bat here this morning. Good morning. What do you think it is this morning?
4: Changing their clothes.
3: Not it. No. Hi, CKSY.
5: Plugging their phones.
3: Plugging their phones is not it. What's your guess?
5: Taking out their contact
3: lens. There you go. Yes, indeed. You are a winner. Who's this? What's your name?
5: Brandon.
3: Brandon, what are you doing today?
5: Just heading into work.
3: You're heading into work. So Brandon, do you wear contact lenses?
5: No.
3: No? Alana, no, you don't.
2: No, I do not. I just know I'd forget all the time, to take them out.
3: Coming in here, eyes all bloodshot and mess. Brandon, you're a winner. 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Hold on there. Brandon is a winner on today's water cooler question of the day.
2: A third of people fall asleep without taking out their contact lenses.
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3: CKSY weather. We'll see some clouds off and on throughout the day today, and there is a slim chance, maybe a shower in that forecast today, too. High today of 22. Showers possible again tonight, Friday, and again on Saturday. Just 30% chance, but it is there. The weekend should be a little warmer than what we've seen. Humidex is kind of dipping this morning at 24 right now with Montel Jordan on CKSY.

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1: People online are adding a new routine to their shower, specifically their everything shower, which I don't know if guys really do everything showers, but an everything shower is when you got the shave, you got the exfoliation, the moisturizing, the hair wash, like you got to do it all. Like I do my everything shower on Sunday.
2: No, guys get in the shower, we use our 3-in-1 shampoo.
1: You're good to go. It's shampoo, body wash, and conditioner all in one. So people are adding a routine to their everything shower, eating fruit in the shower.
2: Eating fruit?
1: Yeah, this is a big thing right now. So people are eating fruit and they're making surprisingly like compelling cases for why you should have a nice piece of juicy fruit in the shower. And it might be something you don't know that's missing from your routine. I wanted to try it last night because I knew we were going to talk about it. I'm like, darn it, I should have tried it so I could come back here and tell you how it felt. So fruit in the shower is trending. There's a whole bunch of different reasons. Some people say it's just like a cool, almost like your ancestors, like eating in the rainforest.
2: Your ancestors?
1: like you feel like you're in a waterfall or like you start imagining, you're like, oh, I'm like a banana eating monkey right now in the rainforest. Some people, and I feel like we might have talked about this before, I've always heard that you're supposed to eat an orange in the shower because the warm water helps release like the oils and the orange, and it makes like a spa-like experience. People have been doing oranges in the shower for a while. That's a big thing.
2: Okay.
1: Another big thing is they say it's not messy, so it's nice. You want a piece of fruit. I know for me, like I would love nectarine, but it's too much juice. I'm not dealing with that. So I'm like, you can have it in the shower. Perfect. Some people say it's just something different, you know? A little something different, like break up the routine.
2: Oh.
1: I'm not really into, like, a lot of people are into shower beers and shower drinks. That's always disgusting me. No offense if you do it. Something about that has always been
2: disgusting.
1: Why
2: is that disgusting?
1: Do you do that?
2: But eating a clementine in the shower is fine for you.
1: But I don't want to be rude, but something about shower beer.
2: Well,

0: looks like trash to me.
1: No, it's not.
0: What do you mean you need a shower beer? Like, what's going on in there? Oh, yeah. You need a shower beer.
1: What's going on that you need a vegetable in there?
0: But at least it's, like, clean. Like, I don't know.
1: But a beer's not clean? A nice, crisp IPA?
0: I never understood a shower. Have you had a shower beer before?
1: Have I? I start every day with one.
0: You do not.
1: I sure do. I crush a sixer in there. No, I was thinking, like, remember back in the day, we would pregame at the house. Like, back when you were a bar star and you're going out to the bars. And, hey, we're pregame. And maybe you'd have a beer in the shower because you're just getting ready. And then... Okay, maybe
0: no,
1: was
0: I was
1: just
0: never.
1: Me,
0: I'm never into the whole thing of like it's given Kramer eating in the shower. Like that's what I think of when I think of shower beers. I'm like,
1: okay,
0: maybe I need to try it because I have seen shower wines, which would be more for my style. But
1: Alana,
0: something about it hasn't sat right with me having a shower. So I don't
1: do
0: know.
1: Do not ick my yum. Okay, do not do that with a shower beer and then say that oh well, eating a fruit in the shower is completely normal.
0: I don't think anything should be eaten or drinking in the shower. Like, it sickens me a little bit, but if you have to choose, a fruit would be kind of nice. Like, imagine, like they're saying, a nice orange in the shower, and the juice just drips. You don't have to worry about it. The oil from the orange peel is creating, like, a spa. That sounds more lovely to me than a
1: I'm
0: shower beer.
1: No, I'm also washing my butt. Like, I...
0: Exactly.
1: No, it's not... There should not be happening in there.
0: I just picture with a shower beer, like, a Busch Light, and it's some guy who's like, I can't make it 20 minutes without a beer, so I'm going to have a shower beer. I never knew if people were actually doing that or if it was just, like, a joke thing.
1: No, I think it's just, you know, saving time. We can...
0: Okay, a lot of people say that, too, about eating the fruit in the shower. Like, maybe you don't have time to have a snack in a shower, so you have a shower fruit.
1: I have a bowl of oatmeal. That's how I get.
0: That's what we're getting at.
1: Yeah, I
0: make
1: have a
0: whole
1: sixer
0: spread.
1: In the morning. I get my six pack. I get in there. I got a Yeti cooler. Sometimes I bring a microwave, which is very dangerous. But you know, and I'm eating my oatmeal, just getting things done, Alana.
0: Shower or shower? Taya says she enjoys a ice cold crisp shower Red Bull.
1: See, you are icking everybody's yum, saying it's so gross.
0: Actually, I don't know. That sounds a little bit better. I don't know.
1: Oh, that sounds fine. I think you just don't want anything that I enjoy to be good.
0: No, I would rank it fruit first. I do a shower fruit, then a shower Red Bull, then a shower beer.
1: What about a shower pizza? What about that?
0: Maybe a nice shower Caesar salad.
1: I think we just keep it out of there. Like, there's a toilet there.
0: That's what I'm trying to say.
1: It's the whole thing. Let's be serious here. This does not belong in there.
0: Actually, wait. Now that she said ice cold, I'm like, imagine a nice like ice cap or a shower ice.
1: An ice cold beer, and you're so grossed out by it, and everything else everyone says is you're in love with. There's no way you should be eating anything while you're naked either. Like, that's not right.
0: That's why the whole thing. And some people tell you they want a shower beer, and I'm like, I don't want the picture of you having a shower beer. Like,
1: oh, but me eating a grapefruit is completely normal. I think the whole thing just needs to go out the window. We're giving away Nelly tickets. We've got them hooked up after 8:30.
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2: It's Alana, and here's what you need to know from cknewstoday.ca. Road maintenance will close a part of Park Ave West today. The road is closed from LaCroix Street to Queen, and the municipality says the work should be done by 4 o'clock this afternoon. Chatham-Kent has a new community hub focused on recovering from drug addiction and housing solutions. The Hope Center, located on Croydon Street in Chatham, opened on Monday. It's meant to support people in need across CK by providing immediate, practical help. The drop-in program is planned to operate 7 days a week from 6 till 10 in the evening. And a parliamentary committee says MAID should not be allowed for people only suffering from mental illness. The decision came in a report that was tabled yesterday. The committee's co-chair says nothing has changed, and they're recommending that the policies in place stay the same. The FIFA World Cup saw 5 matches yesterday. Austria, England, Ghana, and Colombia all earned 3 points with wins. Portugal and the Democratic Republic of Congo tied, earning 1 point each. Jays blanked the Red Sox 3-0. Tigers lost to the Astros 4-2. And in the WNBA, Chatham's Bridget Carleton had 24 points in the Portland Fire's 94-89 win over the Seattle Storm. Cloudy with a slight chance of showers today, and it'll be windy too. The high's going to be 22. Those winds will die down and skies will clear overnight, low of 13. Then tomorrow, a mix of sun and cloud, slight chance of rain, high of 23 tomorrow. For more on these and other stories, visit cknewstoday.ca.
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0: We have tickets today, and I guess tomorrow, the final two pairs of tickets to give away to go check out Nelly at Caesars Windsor. And that show's coming up on September 10th. We got a pair of tickets waiting for you. If you win today, we play Mind Grind, and you're going to go up against Alana today. You're in the hot seat.
1: Yes, I am. Okay, so we will take caller 7 to the Pizza Tonight studio line at 519-354-8684.
0: Caller 7, chance to win Nelly tickets. Next, it's a number again.
1: 519-354-8684.
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1: Chance to win today. We've got Mindgrind on deck. We're going to play today to win Nelly tickets. And James is on the line. Let me get James here. James, you there, buddy?
2: Yep, I'm here.
1: All right, there's James. What are you up to today?
2: Just working away.
1: Can you tell us where you work, or is that top secret?
2: Top secret.
1: Top secret. Ooh. All right. Alana is going to be your competitor today. Alana, what are you doing today?
3: Working away hard. Can't you tell?
1: Where do you work?
3: CK Mornings. Heard of it?
1: Okay. You should have said top secret.
3: Yeah.
1: So, James, you're going head-to-head against Alana. What's going to happen is I'm going to kick Alana out of the studio here in a second. I'm going to give you 10 questions. I'm going to get to them as quick as possible. You have to answer as quick as possible. We mark down the score. We pull Alana back in. We ask her the same 10 to see who gets more right, the more correct wins the game today, okay?
2: Yep, sounds good.
1: All right, so Alana, you head out to the soundproof hallway.
3: I'm nervous. It's been a while since I did a mind grind.
1: Yeah, don't get lost out there. Take your time, though. You get going. She's in no hurry, James. All right. She is in the hallway. Okay, so James, I'm going to give you 10 questions. If you don't know, pass. We'll try to get back to it. You don't have a whole lot of time, so get into as many as you can. Okay?
2: Okay.
1: Here we go. It's Mind Grind. I'll start the timer after the first question. This animal is featured on the Canadian $1 coin, the Looney.
2: A loon?
1: In baseball, how many strikes make an out?
2: Three.
1: What is the capital of Saskatchewan?
2: Regina.
1: The FIFA World Cup is played in which sport?
2: Soccer.
1: Who directed Jaws?
2: Pass.
1: Which country is famous for the ancient ruins of Machu Picchu?
2: Pass.
1: What is the square root of 144?
2: 12.
1: Canada became a country in 18 what?
2: 64.
1: What does BRB stand for?
2: Be right back.
1: This Canadian singer had a worldwide hit with Man, I Feel Like a Woman.
2: Shania Twain.
1: Let's go back to who directed Jaws.
2: I have no idea.
1: Which country is famous for the ancient ruins of Machu Picchu?
2: Rome.
1: No. Okay. All right. We'll get your mark here. Alana, get back in here. Okay, here she comes. All right, so James, you got 1, 2, 3, 4, 5, 6. You got 7, James.
3: Oh,
1: very respectable score. Lenny, get back in. You good over there?
3: No, okay. I'm good.
1: Jeez. All right, James, you stay quiet. I'm going to ask Alana the same 10 questions and see who gets more right to win. I'll start the clock after the first question. Alana Wills, are you ready?
3: Yes.
1: It's Mind Grind. This animal is featured on the Canadian $1 coin, the Looney.
3: A loon.
1: In baseball, how many strikes make an out?
3: 3.
1: What is the capital of Saskatchewan?
3: Saskatoon.
1: The FIFA World Cup is played in which sport?
3: Soccer.
1: Who directed Jaws?
3: Steven Spielberg.
1: Which country is famous for the ancient ruins of Machu Picchu?
3: Machu Picchu.
1: Okay. What is the square root of 144?
3: Oh, my God.
1: Yeah, I'll just give you an X on that one.
3: Wait, let me guess. 5.
1: Okay. What Canadian... Oh, sorry. Canada became a country in 18 what?
3: 1824.
1: What does BRB stand for?
3: Be right back.
1: This Canadian singer had a worldwide hit with Man, I Feel Like a Woman.
3: Shania Twain.
1: There you go. Okay, good job. You beat the clock. Let's see how you did. I will add up the scores, ladies and gentlemen. 1, 2, 3, 4, 5, 6. Alana, you got 6.
3: Not you bad. Made That's close. Is that respectable in your books?
1: You're asking me what's respectful. He's going to win today. James is getting the prize.
3: Well,
1: so James wins. Let's go over the answers here today. You both got that it's a loony. Yes, 3 strikes make an out. Saskatchewan's capital is Regina. James got that right. Soccer, you knew. Who directed Jaws? Steven Spielberg was right. James didn't know. Which country is famous for the ruins of Machu Picchu? Alana said Machu Picchu.
3: I thought maybe that was the country it was named after.
1: You were just trying
3: I needed something, okay?
1: Yeah, it was. It's Peru.
3: Did James get that?
1: Yes, James. No, James didn't get that. Neither you got that. The square root of 144. James nailed it. 12.
3: Now, how in the heck? Is that common knowledge?
1: Is that common? Maybe in his line of work, his top secret line of work. Canada became a country in 1867. Be right back, BRB. And Shania was Man, I Feel Like a Woman. There you go. James, congratulations, buddy.
2: Thank you.
1: You're going to see Nelly. James is a winner today. Last pair of tickets up for grabs tomorrow morning.
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1: CKSY weather. We've got some clouds in the forecast for the day today. Breaks of sunshine and maybe a shower today. It's going to be humid, and that's going to be what's happening here right into the final few days of spring. Summer officially arriving on Sunday. Right now in Chatham, Kent, 21 feels like 24 with Olivia Dean, and it's so easy. It's 94.3 CKSY.

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1: Devin Hansen is in studio this morning to talk about what's happening in our Chatham Kent theaters. We're talking about the Capitol and the Kiwanis. And we do this every Thursday. Mm-hmm. And let's be honest, next Thursday is going to be the last day of school. People are going to be buzzing. Mm-hmm.
2: It's true.
1: Out the door. So let's talk about what's coming up here. I guess right now you're busy at the Capitol. It's like graduation season.
2: Graduation season. It's dance recital season. It's award season.
1: Yeah. So that's kind of thrown a little crink into the like the schedule. We get our movie nights and stuff. We kind of really had to move that around this week.
2: Yes. So our next movie is next Wednesday on Tuesday, and it's Legally Blonde.
1: Nice. Ooh.
2: So nice. That's our graduation movie, if you think of graduation.
1: Perfect. Yeah, Legally that makes Bond. Sense. I want to stay with that. So movie night at the Capitol is something. So it's Tuesday next week, which is usually Wednesdays, but it's now Tuesday next week. You're also going to have one on Canada Day.
2: Yes, we are opening up on Canada Day. It's a free movie for the community. There's going to be activities in the lobby ahead of time, and it's Wednesday. It's red. It's
1: perfect. Right. July 1st.
2: July 1st.
1: And then the week after, we move to Thursdays, and that's going to be the summer schedule.
2: Yes, okay. Our summer schedule. We have a matinee every day and an evening movie every Thursday all through the summer.
1: And those matinee movies will be directed just to families, right?
2: Yeah, they're all kids' movies. It's actually all Pixar movies.
1: Oh, nice.
3: Oh, yeah. Perfect.
1: All right.
3: And what else is in the works? So you guys still have shows and stuff. I know you just announced your schedule for the upcoming year, but you still have shows and stuff going on in the summer?
2: Yeah, not as many, but we still do. Like, we just announced Golden Girls, which is coming back. That almost sold at the Capitol last year.
1: Oh, really? We've got tickets we're giving away.
2: It's going to be a great show.
1: Yeah.
2: We have that. We actually just announced The Price is Right.
1: I got to ask you about that. Tell us about this. This is the real deal, right?
2: This is the real deal. I think it was at Caesars a couple years ago.
1: Yep.
2: But you could actually be a contestant and you can go on and win prizes and everything.
1: Nice. And then one I thought about you, Alana, was the Taylor. The Taylor tribute.
2: Don't forget the Taylor tribute.
1: Yeah. So that is July 12th. And tickets are on sale right now.
2: Yep.
1: We talked about, and then I should mention the Kiwanis is pretty quiet until September, right? Mm-hmm. So all these are at the Capitol, cktheaters.ca, where you go to find out more information. We talked, I guess last week we had launched the season.
2: Yes.
1: How are the ticket sales going?
2: They're going great.
1: Good.
2: I say it's always like a competition because we launch 15 shows at once. So every day I go on, I go, what's winning?
3: I was going to say, was there any, like, I know they're all great shows, but is there one in particular people are really excited for?
2: I think Natalie McMaster's doing really well. That sold over 100 tickets in the first day.
1: Oh, wow.
2: Tom Arnold, which is our first comedian. The comedy shows are doing really great. Same with Girls Night Out comedy. So I think that's going to be great for the Kiwanis.
1: And I think it's good to bring this up because you know how Chatham Kent buys tickets.
2: Oh, they buy last minute.
1: So we announced the season, and I know you're looking like 8 months, 9 months, 10 months down the road. If there's something you want to see, get those tickets.
2: Get your tickets now. 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
1: There you go.
3: Tell them.
1: That's a good way to end it. 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Devin, thank you.
2: Thank you.
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1: CKSY weather. We got some clouds mixed in with that sunshine for the day today. There is a 30% chance of showers in the area. It's a slim chance, but it is there. High today, 22. It's going to feel like 25. And then, we'll just stay unsettled. Before we get to the weekend, temperatures rise for the weekend. Right now, 21 feels like 24.
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Good morning, it's Chris in Atlanta, Chatham, Kent's best music for the workday. One more chance to win those tickets to go see Nelly at Caesars Windsor. 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
1: There's a story that was getting some attention earlier this week out of a little beach town. Not a little, pretty big beach town in Italy, where they banned beach umbrellas and personal shade structures. You know, you go to these beaches now, it's like some people have a full-on wedding tent set up for some of their setups.
2: Oh, yeah, they got a little float.
1: So they, for people aged 10 to 65, they are not allowed to bring beach umbrellas or other personal shade structures to this beach in Italy. Now, families with children under 10, yes, they can bring them. Or if you have older adults, 65 plus, you can bring them. And you're only allowed to bring one large umbrella. So to get on this beach, it actually costs you about probably about $15 Canadian. To get a spot at the beach, like it's
2: a
1: fee.
2: Must be prime beach.
1: It's in the beach is like it's like a beach we've never seen. So the reason for the ban is beach umbrellas made it difficult to evacuate the beach during a wildfire last year. So safety, they say crews had reportedly had trouble moving people to safety because the umbrellas were blocking their access. Had to get around them and just move around, trying to get people out quickly with beach. It just wasn't working. But people in Italy, just like anywhere else in the world, when this stuff happens, they're mocking them on social media. They're getting torn apart, but they're trying to make things. They're just trying to make things safer. If there's a wildfire, they need to get them out quickly. That's what they need to do. There is areas on this beach where you can actually pay up to 500. Is this euros? I believe $500 euros a day with reservations. You could rent a spot. Like that's crazy beach life, eh?
2: Yeah, but yeah, like you said, this is a beach we've never seen before.
1: No, this is an Ariel. You're not like this is different altogether. You can take sand. You can't take sand from the beaches. If they catch you taking sand, it's like a major, major fine. And some areas of this beach, you have to use straw mats instead of towels. Yeah, that's instead of laying on a towel, you have to bring a straw mat, and they say it's to reduce the sand removal because in a towel the sand gets taken away. It's just interesting. Like what a different world altogether they're living in.
2: I'd still hate this beach. Yeah. I'd still hate a beach day here.
1: What did I'm seeing right here? Somebody said some question how they are supposed to protect themselves from the sun without shade, and I'm like, well, you're also going to the beach, like, you know what I mean?
2: Yeah.
1: That's the thing. It's like, well, if you don't want to get the sun, probably the beach isn't the best place for you. But they're getting ripped apart. This beach in Italy. We'll be beaching here real soon.
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exit poll is on the way. We'll look at that forecast, too. We edge a little closer to the weekend. These are your last few days of spring. Summer officially arriving on Sunday. 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
1: 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So earlier this week, or I guess it was late last week, Elon Musk became the world's first trillionaire. His worth is over like 1.3, and it's going up. That SpaceX stock that was released last week. Let me tell you, Lana, I think you were off.
2: I was going to say, this news passed me, I think. I did not know we have a trillionaire.
1: You weren't here to hear the news that I got some of the stock when the IPO was released. So beforehand, you had to put in, like, hey, would you like to buy some stock? I requested to buy 3 shares. I was approved for 1. And let me tell you, Lana, I am $53 richer a week later.
2: Wait, is this all for real?
1: Yeah.
2: You got SpaceX stock?
1: Yes.
2: No, I don't know anything about stocks.
1: I just told you. I asked for 3. I only got approved for 1. I'm up $53. But you can imagine people that put in a bunch of, can play the stock market and have a bunch of money. You can imagine how much money they made this week when it jumped up.
2: Yeah.
1: Like, it was up to like 80, whatever it was. It's up like 75% one time this week.
2: Okay.
1: So Elon, guy in charge over there, he's up to over $1 trillion. So he's like the world's first trillionaire. Question today is, should there be a limit on how much personal wealth one person can accumulate? Like, that's just...
2: $1 trillion. I can't wrap my head around it almost. You know what I mean? Yeah. I'm almost like, it's not that much because I feel like I have to... protect my mind.
1: It's more than anybody can wrap their head around.
2: Yeah, what do you mean $1 trillion?
1: Do you think there should be a limit on how much personal wealth one person can accumulate?
2: I don't know. Part of me is like, no, if they do that and they accumulate it. Like, it is what it is.
1: Yeah.
2: You know what I mean?
1: Some people are very much against it. So in this, 30% of people said yes, there should be a limit. Half of people said no, and 20% aren't sure. So you're in the majority. I'm with you. Like, I feel like, and there's some people out there, some people is like, you look at Elon, you're like, I don't even need that much money. But I'm
2: I get the ethical pitfalls of it, but I'm also like, hey, like, you built it up. You built up SpaceX. You built up Amazon. You're making this money. Who am I to say no?
1: Well, I'd hate to work my tail off and be like, you know, making some money and then have somebody go, well, you've reached the limit. Then I'd be like, well, why am I working so hard? There's other people that aren't working this hard.
2: Yeah.
1: Like, and there's an argument for both sides. But that's the question today. That's what the exit poll is all about, Alana.
2: It's deep.
1: Exactly. Should there be a limit on how much personal wealth one person can accumulate? 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
1: CKSY weather, cloudy skies for the day today. There is a chance of showers. It's a slim chance, but it is in there. High today, 22. It's going to feel like 25. Could see rain overnight tonight. Sun cloud rain tomorrow, 23. And then 22 for Saturday. David Guetta and Sia. It's Titanium. 94.3 CKSY.

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1: Today's a weird one. We got some cloudy skies and maybe a chance of some rain in there. We're supposed to play ball tonight.
2: No.
1: Barnstormers have a game tonight. They're in Welland. Supposed to be, anyway. It's one of those kind of dicey nights. Welland tonight at 7:05 on the road, so don't be going to Fergie Jenkins Field. But Saturday night, there is a home game, and you won't see that on your calendar because it's a makeup game. So it's Hamilton on Saturday night.
2: And let me tell you, it almost got me because I was looking at the schedule. I was even telling someone, I'm like, there's no game on Saturday. I don't even know what jogged my memory, but I'm like, oh, yeah, good thing. Like, I would have missed it completely.
1: Well, I said in the broadcast last week, I'm like, hey, the Barnstormers are away for... And then it was Ed Myers who was like, hey, dummy. And next Saturday, I was like, oh, yeah.
2: We have our head in the clouds.
1: Yeah, I forgot. So something to keep... So if you're looking at your... Like, I'm looking right now on our calendar. There's nothing scheduled for Saturday, but there is. It's a rainout makeup, and it's versus Hamilton, 7:05 on Saturday night. Dom will be in studio on Tuesday next week. We'll go in the dugout. We'll give away some Barnstormer tickets.
2: Woohoo!
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Crazy in Love. We're getting set for Father's Day. It is this weekend, Sunday. Don't forget, we got a little hookup for Dad, and you only got a little bit of time to get in on it. We'll tell you about that coming up here in just a few minutes. Jocelyn Alice and Jackpot. 94.3 CKSY.

0: Spence and Boone on 94.3 CKSY. Sorry, I'm here for someone else. Good morning. It is Chris. We've got tickets tomorrow morning on CK Mornings. The last pair. We've been giving away Nelly tickets for a while now. So last week we gave tickets. Nelly's on a run here. He's going to Rock the Park in London in, I believe it's like a month, maybe a month today. Is that what it is? But it's close anyway. Rock the Park in London. So we gave away tickets last week to that. This week we're hooking you up to go see Nelly indoors at Caesars Windsor. And we've got tickets all this week. So last chance to win those tomorrow morning. And don't forget about Dad's Day, too.
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2: CKSY weather, a special weather statement is in place. Warning of strong winds and heavy rain and thunderstorms tonight. For today, showers, risk of thunderstorms late this afternoon, high of 23. Showers and thunderstorms tonight, it'll be windy with a low of 16. And clouds tomorrow with a chance of showers and a high of 22.
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Heads up, Park Ave between LaCroix and Queen is closed today until noon. 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It's a bit of an artery, so just something to think about. 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

0: 94.3 CKSY, the Lumineers, and ho, hey, we are into the final few days of spring. Summer officially arriving on Sunday, and with that, we've got stuff just ramping up. This weekend is one of the busiest weekends in Chatham, Kent. We get rolling tonight. So Dresden begins their Rotary Summer Concert Series. This is going to happen every Thursday throughout the summer at Dresden Rotary Park. Courtney Wells' band, Courtney, is awesome, and her band will take the stage at 7 o'clock tonight. Keep an eye on their social media for any updates of the weather. We do have some questionable stuff going on, but keep an eye there. There's a barbecue that begins at 6, 50-50 tickets all summer, so that begins tonight. Last week, the Talbot Trail Place Summer Concert Series in Blenheim was set to begin, but a last-minute cancellation. One of the guys in the band was under the weather. Couldn't pull it off. So tonight will be opening night for them, and Pulse X will stake the stage at 7 o'clock. So two Thursday night shows free in Dresden and in Blenheim every week throughout the summer. And then next Wednesday, the Chatham Concert Band hits the stage at Tecumseh Park. So we're into that season where a lot of free music, a little chance to get outside.
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9: CKSY weather, a special weather statement is in place. Warning of strong winds and heavy rain and thunderstorms tonight. For today, showers, risk of thunderstorms late this afternoon, high of 23. Showers and thunderstorms tonight, it'll be windy with a low of 16, and clouds tomorrow with a chance of showers and a high of 22.
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94.3 CKSY, Dad's Day this weekend. I'm going to tell you what Dad really wants to do, if he likes it or not. We'll get that coming up here in just a few minutes. Right now, Magic and Rude on CKSY.

0: Sabrina on 94.3 CKSY. The Dad's Recovery Package is online. Tomorrow is the draw. So you've got today to register your dad, or if you're a dad, just to take it into your own hands. You could win yourself a gentleman's spa package for two from Radiance Massage. I'm telling you, dad will love this. Manny and a pedicure, all gentleman style. And get a little snack, too. You get a $100 gas card from Wadic Fuels. Tell me dad doesn't love that. And a little something special from Bayside Brewery. So that's a little hookup for dad. So we'll get you hooked up. Dad's 94.3CKSY.com. I was saying, what does dad really want? I know I would like just to sit on the couch and not be bothered. I wouldn't, like, you can be there, kids, but don't, you don't have to bother me. You don't have to talk to me. You don't have to be nattering in my ear and let me watch the U.S. Open this weekend. Even if you don't like golf, dad can sit on the couch quietly. There's nothing better than a golf nap, and it happens, begins today and the final round on Sunday. Oh, that's a perfect dad's day.
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Despacito. After helping kick off the World Cup in Toronto, Michael Bublé, I wouldn't be surprised to see him tonight. Canada takes on Qatar, 6 o'clock at the World Cup. Vancouver, it's his hometown, right? Like, wouldn't be surprised to see him. Haven't met you yet. It's the Boobs on 94.3 CKSY.

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0: 94.3 CKSY, Gautier, and somebody that I used to know. We'll get to news. It's coming up here in a couple minutes. And then, we'll talk to you tomorrow morning. We got another chance to win those tickets to go see Nelly at Caesars Windsor. We'll be looking for your assistance with group therapy. It is Relationship Red Flag. We do it every Friday, where if you got a situation you're dealing with and you're like, hey, is this a red flag? Doesn't have to be anything serious. It can be. It doesn't have to be. It's just one of those things that kind of raises your eyebrow a little bit. Send it to us by text, and then tomorrow morning we'll go over a red flag situation, and we'll see what you think about it, and we'll give away some Nelly tickets. We'll do that tomorrow just after 7:30.
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1: With an update from cknewstoday.ca, I'm Jaron Vecchio. The family of a Tilbury man who was murdered in 2024 say they are beyond frustrated with the justice system. David Treloat, who was found guilty of killing 55-year-old Henry Newdorf, had his sentencing adjourned for a fourth time today because his lawyer is in the middle of a human trafficking trial in Toronto. His next sentencing date has been scheduled for September 22nd. A garage fire caused $250,000 worth of damage. Fire crews from multiple stations responded to a home on Grand River Line just outside of Chatham at around 6:30 last night. The exact cause of the fire is still unknown. One project you won't see in the St. Clair Catholic District School Board's latest budget is upgrades at Chatham's only Catholic school. The school board announced yesterday that it had approved a $160 million budget for the upcoming school year. Not included are much-needed upgrades for Ursuline College Chatham, as the school board is sending an information package to the provincial government in hopes that it will cover the expenses in a future budget. The package being sent to the province focuses on a three-year plan, which would allow the government to spread costs rather than paying a single lump sum. In sports, the Chatham-Kent Barnstormers take on the Jackfish in Welland tonight. And Team Canada is on the field in Vancouver today as the World Cup continues. They face Qatar at 6. Now the forecast. We could see more showers this afternoon with a high of 22. Clearing up later this evening with a low of 13. Sunny for tomorrow, there is a chance of showers in the afternoon, high of 23, and a mix of sun and cloud with a slight chance of showers on Saturday, high of 22. I'm Jaron Vecchio. 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

94.3 CKSY. I'm Jay Poole in for Amber Lee again today. Good afternoon. I'll have more passes to go and check out Golden Girls, The Laughs Continue at the Capitol Theater later on today. And maybe some tractor pull tickets for tomorrow night too. And Pancor, keep it here. This is Olivia Rodrigo.

94.3 CKSY, Chatham Kent's best music. I'm Jay Poole. Some movie news today involving Mike Meyer specifically. Shrek 5 apparently is going to be coming to theaters in June of 2027. And it looks like Mike Myers will be back along with Eddie Murphy and Cameron Diaz. So Shrek 5 in theaters June 30th, 2027. And speaking of Mike Myers, he just revealed that a fourth Austin Powers movie is

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4: CKSY weather, cloudy with a chance of showers this afternoon. It'll be windy and a high of 22. Chance of showers this evening, low of 13. Tomorrow, mix of sun and cloud with a chance of showers in the afternoon, a high of 23.
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0: 94.3 CKSY, it is Jay Poole in for Amber Lee. Tonight is the first weekly Dresden Rotary Club summer concert. The Courtney Wells Band will take the stage at 7 o'clock. 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And the summer concert series gets rolling tonight in Blenheim at Talbot Trail Place. Pulse X will be performing live tonight at 7 o'clock there. 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
0: CKSY weather, cloudy with a chance of showers this afternoon. It'll be windy and a high of 22. Chance of showers this evening, low of 13. Tomorrow, mix of sun and cloud with a chance of showers in the afternoon, a high of 23.
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0: Alicia Moffitt, 94.3 CKSY. I'm Jay Poole for Amber Lee. 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
5: CKSY weather, cloudy with a chance of showers this afternoon. It'll be windy and a high of 22. Chance of showers this evening, low of 13. Tomorrow, mix of sun and cloud with a chance of showers in the afternoon, a high of 23.
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1: 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It is Jay Poole. Well, congrats to our winner of a four-pack of tickets to go and check out the Pancor Truck and Tractor Pull. If you messaged us, check your phone. I've sent a message back to our winner, and they get to go with three other people to the Pancor Truck and Tractor Pull with the Dover Kinsmen Club tomorrow night under the water tower in Pancor. Gates open around 5 o'clock if you want to go and check it out. It's just $20 to get in. Remember, it is a cash-only event. Next hour, the winning continues. I've got Golden Girls tickets. Golden Girls, The Laughs Continue will be at the Capitol Theater in August. Your chance to win those is coming up after 2.
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1: CKSY weather, cloudy with a chance of showers this afternoon. It'll be windy and a high of 22. Chance of showers this evening, low of 13. Tomorrow, mix of sun and cloud with a chance of showers in the afternoon, a high of 23.
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Well, there's still some scattered power outages across Chatham. Basically, it's just from trees that went down from the wind overnight last night. Crews are working to get your power back up if it is out at this point. Risk It All. This is the latest from Bruno Mars. 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

0: 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I'm Jay Poole for Amber Lee with your tickets to see Golden Girls, The Laughs Continue. It's a show coming to the Chatham Capitol Theater on August the 4th, and it's adults only, 18 plus. 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I'll pick a winner just before 3 this afternoon.
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2: CKSY weather, cloudy with a chance of showers this afternoon. It'll be windy and a high of 22. Chance of showers this evening, low of 13. Tomorrow, mix of sun and cloud with a chance of showers in the afternoon, a high of 23.
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0: Felix Cartel and Fion covering the fastball hit the way there, 94.3 CKSY. Still some time to text the word golden and your full name to the Pizza Tonight studio line, 519-354-8684. That could get you tickets to Golden Girls at the Capitol Theater in August. I'll pick a winner before three. Good luck from CKSY.
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1: 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Jay Poole here for Amber Lee, congratulating our latest winner of a pair of tickets to go and check out Golden Girls, The Laughs Continue. It's an adults-only show at the Chatham Capital Theater August 4th. 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Congratulations, Leslie. We've got a pair of tickets for you to see Golden Girls, The Laughs Continue at the Chatham Capital Theater on August 4th. And we'll have another pair of tickets for you during your workday tomorrow here at CKSY.
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2: So when the pressure's on and you need to perform your best, what do you normally do? Slow down and take your time to make sure you get things right? Or do you step up and just do it with no hesitation? Well, in a study involving skilled golfers, the ones who putted quickly often performed better, meaning if your goal is to avoid choking under pressure, the less thinking, the better. The reason? According to Boston University, once we've mastered a skill, we have more brain activity in the cerebellum, which controls lightning-fast automated actions. Once the cerebellum takes over, it's best to get out of its way or risk overthinking, which is when choking happens. How about that? Bottom line, to avoid choking under pressure, practice as much as possible, but when the time comes, you just go for it. I'm John Tesh with today's Intelligence for Your Life Minute.
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4: CKSY weather, cloudy with a chance of showers this afternoon. It'll be windy and a high of 22. Chance of showers this evening, low of 13. Tomorrow, mix of sun and cloud with a chance of showers in the afternoon, a high of 23.
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0: 94.3 CKSY, Chatham Kent's best music. I'm Jay Poole. So Father's Day is on Sunday. A new study shows that men officially feel like we turn into our dads when we reach the age 43. And evidently at 43, a lot of men say that's when their nose and ear hair starts growing quite a bit. I wonder if I was ahead of the curve on that. Not necessarily something you want to be ahead of the curve on. And a bunch of men say around about 43 is when they start saving cardboard boxes just in case. Also, I'm ahead of the curve on that. I've got a whole section of the rafters in my garage full of good cardboard boxes just in case. You know, you never know when you might need a good box.
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4: CKSY weather, cloudy with a chance of showers this afternoon. It'll be windy and a high of 22. Chance of showers this evening, low of 13. Tomorrow, mix of sun and cloud with a chance of showers in the afternoon, a high of 23.
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That's new music from Talk. It's called Time Machine. 94.3 CKSY. I'm Jay Poole, counting down the minutes or hours of the workday with you. 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

0: Chat of Kent's Best Music, 94.3 CKSY. I'm Jay Poole. It's been a windy day today. If today was the day that you have garbage or recycling collection, hopefully when you get home, you don't have to go hunting for your empty bin too much around the neighborhood. We could still see some showers this evening. A cool night tonight with a low of 13. Everything you need to know for the day from cknewstoday.ca is coming up at 4.
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1: With an update from cknewstoday.ca, I'm Jaron Vecchio. The family of a Tilbury man who was murdered in 2024 say they are beyond frustrated with the justice system. David Treloat, who was found guilty of killing 55-year-old Henry Newdorf, had his sentencing adjourned for a fourth time today because his lawyer is in the middle of a human trafficking trial in Toronto. His next sentencing date has been scheduled for September 22nd. Treloat pleaded guilty to second-degree murder last September and was supposed to be sentenced in December. A garage fire caused $250,000 worth of damage. Fire crews from multiple stations responded to a home on Grand River Line just outside of Chatham at around 6:30 last night. No injuries were reported. The exact cause of the fire is still unknown. One project you won't see in the St. Clair Catholic District School Board's latest budget is upgrades at Chatham's only Catholic school. The school board announced yesterday that it had approved a $160 million budget for the upcoming school year. Not included are much-needed upgrades for Ursuline College Chatham, as the school board is sending an information package to the provincial government in hopes that it will cover the expenses in a future budget. In sports, the Chatham-Kent Barnstormers take on the Jackfish in Welland tonight. And Team Canada is on the field in Vancouver today as the World Cup continues. They face Qatar at 6. Now the forecast. We could see more showers this afternoon with a high of 22. Clearing up later this evening with a low of 13. Sunny for tomorrow, there is a chance of showers in the afternoon, high of 23, and a mix of sun and cloud with a slight chance of showers on Saturday, high of 22. I'm Jaron Vecchio. For more on these and other stories, visit cknewstoday.ca.
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0: 94.3 CKSY, Chad of Kent's Best Music. 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
0: CKSY weather, cloudy tonight with a low of 13. Mix of sun and cloud tomorrow. Chance of showers in the afternoon, high of 25. Saturday, we'll see a mix of sun and cloud with a chance of showers, high 25. And a mix of sun and cloud on Sunday with a high of 24.
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1: With an update from cknewstoday.ca, I'm Jaron Vecchio. The sentencing for a man who pled guilty to second-degree murder is once again being delayed. David Treloat was supposed to be sentenced this morning, but had it postponed for a fourth time, as his lawyer is in the middle of a human trafficking trial in Toronto. He pled guilty last September in the death of 55-year-old Henry Newdorf. No one was hurt in a garage fire just outside of Chatham yesterday. CK Fire and Rescue was called to Grand River Line at around 6:30 p.m. Damages are estimated at around $250,000, with the cause of the fire yet to be determined. The St. Clair Catholic District School Board is once again asking the province to cover the cost to renovate Ursuline College, Chatham. The building is in desperate need for upgrades, as a big chunk of the infrastructure is over 50 years old. An information package about the importance of renovating the school is being sent to the province. Five local agricultural champions are being recognized by the Kent County Agriculture Hall of Fame. This year's inductees are Janet Campbell, Edgar and Patricia Van Raybase, Barry Robert Carney, and Edward Tomachek. The group is being recognized for their contribution to the local agriculture sector. In sports, the Chatham-Kent Barnstormers take on the Jackfish in Welland tonight. And Team Canada is on the field in Vancouver today as the World Cup continues. They face Qatar at 6. Now the forecast. Clear conditions this evening with a low of 13. Sunny for tomorrow. There is a slight chance of showers in the afternoon with a high of 25. And a mix of sun and cloud on Saturday with a slight chance of showers, high once again of 25. I'm Jaron Vecchio. For more on these and other stories, visit cknewstoday.ca.
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0: Shadow Cat's Best Music, 94.3 CKSY. I'm Jay Poole. FIFA World Cup continues. I have watched a collective amount of 0 minutes. I'm just not my thing. My dad's really into it. I know a lot of other people are too. Good for you. A lot of people are using this as a way to meet people, specifically rich, eligible international soccer diehards. A 33-year-old woman in the States said the dating pool just expanded so much more, and she's looking to catch the eye of a man traveling for the games, or maybe even one of the athletes, she says, at a venue or at one of the parties. And she's not alone. A lot of people are shelling out thousands of dollars to hit up games in cities like Philadelphia, Kansas City, Boston, and Dallas just to be able to try and meet somebody. Now, estimates say the World Cup is bringing 6.5 million travelers in, and according to one study, about 39% of those travelers would like to meet local people while they are here and even want to experience nightlife and attraction. A woman from Texas says it's such an exciting time for single girlies. She's been updating her profile with new summertime pictures, photos of her in Team USA and Team Mexico soccer jerseys. And another woman says dating in your 30s is kind of sucks. Being on the apps, deleting them, such and such, whatever. But she says when you tie it to something fun like the World Cup, it becomes a fun experience regardless of the outcome. Are you traveling to the World Cup in Toronto? Maybe watch some of the games there? Are you looking for love? I mean, I suppose that'd be a good story. How'd you meet? Well, we were at the World Cup and we just kind of met each other and here we are. Good luck to you if that's your plan.
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3: CKSY weather, cloudy tonight with a low of 13. Mix of sun and cloud tomorrow. Chance of showers in the afternoon, high of 25. Saturday, we'll see a mix of sun and cloud with a chance of showers, high 25. And a mix of sun and cloud on Sunday with a high of 24.
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0: 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Chat of Kent's best music from today and back in the day. PM Dawn there. It is Jay Poole. Well, good luck to all the high school students that are now into exam season. Yes, here we are. Graduation's taking place next week for those that are graduating high school or elementary school. And the end of the school year is 1 week from today. You don't have to make the school lunches, but you're probably going to have to stock up the fridge even more because they're going to be home. And even though they might sleep through breakfast, somehow they're still going to eat more than they would have if they were up for all three meals, right? Yeah, it's going to be an expensive summer.
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1: With an update from cknewstoday.ca, I'm Jaron Vecchio. The sentencing for a man who pled guilty to second-degree murder is once again being delayed. David Treloat was supposed to be sentenced this morning, but had it postponed for a fourth time, as his lawyer is in the middle of a human trafficking trial in Toronto. He pled guilty last September in the death of 55-year-old Henry Newdorf. No one was hurt in a garage fire just outside of Chatham yesterday. CK Fire and Rescue was called to Grand River Line at around 6:30 p.m. Damages are estimated at around $250,000, with the cause of the fire yet to be determined. The St. Clair Catholic District School Board is once again asking the province to cover the cost to renovate Ursuline College, Chatham. The building is in desperate need for upgrades, as a big chunk of the infrastructure is over 50 years old. An information package about the importance of renovating the school is being sent to the province. Five local agricultural champions are being recognized by the Kent County Agriculture Hall of Fame. This year's inductees are Janet Campbell, Edgar and Patricia Van Raybes, Barry Robert Carney, and Edward Tomachek. The group is being recognized for their contribution to the local agriculture sector. In sports, the Chatham-Kent Barnstormers take on the Jackfish and Welland tonight. And Team Canada is on the field in Vancouver today as the World Cup continues. They face Qatar at 6. Now the forecast. Clear conditions this evening with a low of 13. Sunny for tomorrow. There is a slight chance of showers in the afternoon with a high of 25. And a mix of sun and cloud on Saturday with a slight chance of showers, high once again of 25. I'm Jaron Vecchio. 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

0: Loud Luxury and Natalie Jane, 94.3 CKSY, Chatham Kent's best music. Taylor Swift before that. Of course, she has her new song, I Knew It, I Knew You, for the Toy Story 5 movie. That opens tomorrow. It is expected to earn $140 million in the U.S. and Canada just this weekend, just for the upcoming opening weekend of Toy Story 5. And it should make another $135 million overseas. That's definitely going to be the movie that people are seeing this weekend.
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0: CKSY weather, cloudy tonight with a low of 13. Mix of sun and cloud tomorrow. Chance of showers in the afternoon, high of 25. Saturday, we'll see a mix of sun and cloud with a chance of showers, high 25. And a mix of sun and cloud on Sunday with a high of 24.
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1: Chad of Kent's Best Music, 94.3 CKSY. Well, tomorrow morning, we'll find out the winner of our Father's Day contest. 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Have a great one tonight. We'll chat again tomorrow afternoon. John Tesh is next.
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1: CKSY weather, cloudy tonight with a low of 13. Mix of sun and cloud tomorrow. Chance of showers in the afternoon, high of 25. Saturday, we'll see a mix of sun and cloud with a chance of showers, high 25. And a mix of sun and cloud on Sunday with a high of 24.
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2: All righty, raise your hand if you fall asleep in front of the TV every now and then. If so, new research is telling us it could be the reason you're gaining a little weight. The study was led by the National Institutes of Health, looked at the connection between artificial light at night and weight gain over time. Listen to this. The researchers looked at data from it's a huge study. They looked at the data from 43,000 women between 35 and 74 years old. The women were asked about the light sources in the bedroom, and each participant's weight was recorded over the course of the study. News isn't great on this. The women who fell asleep with the TV on were more likely to have gained an average of 11 pounds over the course of the study, 22% more likely to have become overweight. What happens is exposure to light from the TV leads to restless sleep and limits deep sleep time. That increases your hunger hormones, slows down your metabolism, and reduces physical activity. It's because from an evolutionary perspective, we're supposed to be sleeping at night in a dark place. So the light from a TV throws off our hormones in a way that contributes to weight gain. Bottom lining this, turn off the TV, get some sleep, or at the very least, put the TV on a sleep timer.
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